little crocodile improve her shining tail and pour the waters of the Nile on every golden scale. 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

0: Let's go back in time for a little bit, shall we? Let's go back all the way to 1998. I know you have been waiting for this one! Let me fucking hear you!
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It really is nice to be back home. 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

0: 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They're all awake. How would you like if we did something from the first album? I knew you'd do that. Which one would you like? I'll tell you what. I knew I asked for that one. This one's for
1: Sunshine Daughter. 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

0: Lovely, lovely. 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
1: 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This is a song written by Brian May. It's on the second album featuring Mr. Mercury on piano, I think. It's called White Queen.
2: 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Zona de riesgo.

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This is Modern Times Rock and Roll.

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1: Doth the little crocodile improve her shining tail and pour the waters of the Nile on every golden scale. How cheerfully she seems to grin, how neatly spreads her claws and welcomes little fishes in

0: stupid.
1: Yeah, it was. Very stupid.
2: I can't believe I'm letting you do this to me.